0: 21h14.
1: 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You know, I just had a little bit too much of Hennessy. Just gonna tell you how I feel.

0: One ticket, please. A lot of homeless, everybody's here. Hey, what's going on, man?
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